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Again, Welling Fire, disregard your tone. 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

Hey, this is Captain King of Permit 48 Panama. Cruising township near 450 North Hollow Road, Pursuit down blocking one lane.

Department 48 Anonymous, response, box 48-05, Sweeten Township, near 450 North Hollow Road, 33 down block in one lane, 2007.

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0: Seven individuals have been found. You can recall all Department 9 units.
1: Chief 920 reports per Canton 7, both individuals found. Recall Department 9, 2011.
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County Department 8, Department 10, in Westfield, 225 Lincoln Street, Apartment 101B, the Hackett residence for a diabetic emergency.

Spot 518 responding in Westfield, 225 Lincoln Street, apartment 101B, the Hackett residence for diabetic emergency, bed 2, 2026.

0: That's Class 518.
1: 518.
0: Patient is a 63-year-old female. History of diabetes, said that she has eaten but is unable to get her blood sugar above 97. Reported that she is clammy and unsteady and experiencing some swelling in her feet.

County Car 920 status. Triple Car 920, 2028.

0: County and Cuba Fire, respond the area, County Route 70 at West Shore Road for the possible outside fire. Not sure what's going on. Again, it's Cuba Fire, respond County Route 70 near West Shore Road for the smoke investigation. Caller seeing lots of flames from the South Shore side of the lake. 2031.
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1: Responding in Westfield, 225 Lincoln Street, Apartment 101B, the Hackett residence for a diabetic emergency, 2038. Back Med Ambulance 16. Year-old female patient, conscious and alert, no difficulty breathing or anything, said that she ate supper tonight, but her blood sugar actually went down. On testing, it was 97. She has seen that her feet are a little bit swollen as well. Squad 518 is on scene at this time.

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0: Cab status at 1028, also at 1029. Pennsylvania, OLN 35-588-188.
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0: eastbound 8335, Tenor 49. Hey, please on location, evaluate a patient from Dogfight. Again, that's Rushford Ambulance, 8335, County Route 49. State Police on location, requesting for a patient for the dogfight, 2055.
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dispatch, 8335, center 49, state police on location requesting for a patient with a dog bite, the hand 2100.

Sure, an ambulance, sir, dispatch, 8335, County Road 49. State police on location. We have a patient with a dog bite. And that's Rushford, sir, dispatch, 8335, County Road 49. State police on location with a patient with a dog bite, 2103.

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Request at 9176 County Road 7B in Rushford for the outside brush fire. That's Rushford Fire, Centerville Fire, Rushford Ambulance. Request at 9176 County Road 7B for the brush fire at 2152.

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High units in the hallway. 82-year-old female following up hospital head injury. S12 ambulance, medical transport ALS, 4192D-0417, Manor Hills, high unit in the hallway, 82-year-old female following with a possible head injury, 2159.

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1: 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I'll be 10-7. 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Have a good night.

Allegheny County to Centerville, first responders, Fillmore Ambulance Medical Transport, ALS, 9726 Dow Road, town of Centerville, 75-year-old male, difficulty breathing. And they had Centerville, first responders, Fillmore Ambulance Medical Transport, ALS, 9726 Dow Road, town of Centerville, 75-year-old male, difficulty breathing, 2313.

Department 10, Waldboro, ALS. In Galton at the Nittany, assist car 4120. Yeah, unresponsive.

0: Pick you one.
1: It's actually going to be the intersection, Bridge Street and West Main Street at the lights. Car 4120 was conducting field sobriety tests. Male was resisting, struck his head, is now unresponsive. Med 2.

Centerville, Union County 2, Fillmore Ambulance, Centerville First Responders, 9726 Dow Road, Town of Centerville, 75-year-old male, difficulty breathing. Again, it's Centerville First Responders, Fillmore Ambulance, Second Dispatch, 9726 Dow Road, Town of Centerville, 75-year-old male, difficulty breathing, 2318.

0: 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Nielsen at 9726 Dow Road, town of Centerville. 35-year-old male, difficulty breathing. And it's Fillmore, 3rd Dispatch, ambulance needed, 9726 Dow Road, town of Centerville. 75-year-old male, difficulty breathing, 2321.
1: The patient is no longer unresponsive, going to have a small abrasion above the left eye.

Department 10 in Gale Inn, intersection of West Main Street, Bridge Street, the first car 4120, taken under correction with a head injury, 2321.

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And it's Fillmore, 4th Dispatch, medical transport with a mutual aid ambulance, 9726 Dow Road, town of Centerville. 75-year-old male, difficulty breathing, 2323.

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1: 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Speaking between breaths, clammy. Complaining of hand and lip pain, also meant to.

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1: Departments 1 and 2 are next due. 1-6 is on a transfer. What are your orders?
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0: 28, I have another incident for you.
1: 10-4, go ahead with it.
0: Parting employee at Tops, concerned about an individual who's been in the parking lot with a shopping cart full of personal belongings for the last few days.
1: 10-4, they're in the parking lot over there at Tops now.
0: She said that she's towards the far side of the store and has a shopping cart full of personal belongings that she observed her dropped off there about 4 days ago by an individual, put all her stuff in a cart, and she's been there ever since.
1: 10-4, I'll make contact.

Richford Fire, Bolivar Fire, Richford, get into a medical transport to the ALS. 3962 East Hill Road, the town of Word. Report a pickup truck into a tree. It's on fire. Unknown if anybody's inside. That's Richford Fire, Bolivar Fire, Richburg Ambulance, medical transport for the ALS. 3962 East Hill Road, the town of Word. One car motor vehicle accident. Pickup truck into a tree is on fire. Unknown if anybody's inside. 00.

0: Westbound 4192B, State Route 417, Manor Hills. Pine Unit, room 212. 78-year-old female fallen with a hand injury. Gonna have 12 ambulance. BLS called 4192B, State Route 417, Manor Hills. Pine Unit, room 212. 78-year-old female fallen with a hand injury, 0049.
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0: 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Have a nice night.
1: 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Good night. 0057.

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At Richburg Fire, Richburg Ambulance, MTS for the transport ambulance, 3962 East Hill Road, the town of Worth. 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

Cuyahoga County to Department 11, Middlebury Township, 224 Oakwood Drive. Assist Mickey 1 with lifting. Department 11, Middlebury Township, 224 Oakwood Drive. Assist Mickey 1 with lifting, 0102.

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Assist Mickey 1 with lifting. Department 11, Middlebury Township, 224 Oakwood Drive. Assist Mickey 1 with lifting. 108.

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Allegheny County 2, Wells Ambulance, second call, medical transport ALS, 3523, Fordsburg North Branch, Road, Town of Willing, 53-year-old male seizures, is unresponsive. And that's Wells Ambulance, second call, medical transport ALS, 3523, Fordsburg North Branch, Road, Town of Willing, 53-year-old male seizures, 0134.

notify you the County Departments 1 in Wellsboro, ALS, Box 1-05, Charleston Township, near 420 Mount Zion Road, motor vehicle accident reported, one motorcycle with one patient thrown.

0: Permit 1, Wellsboro ALS, Box 1-05, Charleston Township, near 420 Mount Zion Road, motor vehicle accident reported, one motorcycle, one patient ejected, 0137.
1: 51.
0: Mickey 1.
1: We are the only ALS available tonight. We'll be at the hospital in about 10 minutes to do a quick turnaround.
0: Received.

0: town. I'm following them up to that motorcycle crash.
1: Chief 120 responding.
2: Chief 120 responding, Tioga County, Chief 120.
3: Chief 1 responding.
2: Chief 1 responding, Tioga County, Chief 1, Chief 120.
3: 1, good.
2: Caller was pinging right near 1, correction, 420 Mount Zion Road, stated the motorcycle was next to the roadway. They found the patient pretty far from it. He was awake.
3: Okay, if you haven't done so already, check your elbow to bear him out.

0: 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Keep 110 responding.
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0: Keep 170 responding.

Roger, Broke, can I copy the patient's alert? And an arm injury. 10-4-0-1-42. Chief 1 on scene establishing Wellsboro Command, 0-1-42.

Cayuga County to Department 1, Box 1-05, Charleston Township, near 420 Mount Zion Road, motor vehicle accident reported, one motorcycle, one patient thrown.

confirm at 1-1-05, Charleston Township, near 420 Mount Zion Road. Motor vehicle accident reported. One motorcycle, one patient thrown, 0143.

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1: Make it one at the Wellsboro Hospital in quarters, 0143.
2: Engine 1-1 responding.
1: Engine 1-1 responding, box 1-05, Charleston Township, near 420 Mount Zion Road. Motor vehicle accident reported, one motorcycle, one patient thrown, 0144.
2: Man 1-1.
3: 1-1.
2: Run off Charleston Road, please.
3: Okay.
2: Wellsboro Command, how are you going?
1: Wellsboro Command.
2: Paramedic unit responding.
1: The only one available just got to the hospital and they're going to do a quick turnaround.
2: Okay, what about BLS route?
1: Just redispatch and nothing yet.
0: Chief 170 is tired again.
1: Chief 170, go ahead.
0: We'll be able to handle the call momentarily.
1: I copy Department 1 with an ambulance. We'll handle the call, 0145.

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1: Ambulance 126 responding, med 20147. Higher command to ambulance 126. Gonna be 1B. Motorcycle was thrown. Call stated about 15. Car 920's on scene, stated is alert. Also has a right arm injury.
0: Correct, received.
1: Also, the MICU's gonna do a quick turnaround and assist you guys.
0: That.

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1: Inbound 126, Chief 170, on scene, 0150.
2: Sutton County, Department 49, Sweden Township, 423 Brooklyn Road, the Story residence, for an unknown medical.

0: Cuyahoga County to Wellsboro, command.
1: Good.
0: All air medical declined due to weather.
1: Have received. 11 ALS.
2: County Mickey 1 is responding.
0: Mickey 1 responding, Met 20153. Cuyahoga County to Wellsboro Command, Mickey 1 just went responding.
1: I copy that.
0: Cuyahoga Med, Mickey 1. At this time, the only update we have is the patient is alert with an arm injury. All air med declined due to weather, Med 2.
3: Tiger Med ambulance 4916.
4: Somebody was able to make contact with the patient. We're only able to make out that he was telling them he was hurting. They're not certain what his condition is. I do have lockbox information if you will need that to gain entry.

0: Okay, go ahead.
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Clinton County, Department 4, Department 9, Box 9-97, Route 15, northbound. In the median, motor vehicle accident, reported one vehicle, no injuries.

Department 4, Department 9. Bus 9-97, Route 15, northbound just south of mile marker 157. Motor vehicle accident reported. One vehicle in the median, no injuries. 0226. Hamilton,

0: Ambulance 16.
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45 minutes into incident.

0: Cuyahoga County Department 4, Department 9, Box 9-97, Route 15, northbound to south, mile marker 157. Motor vehicle accident reported, one vehicle off the roadway, no injuries.
1: 18 responding with 2.

Department 4, Department 9, Box 9-97, Route 15, northbound, just south, mile marker 157. Motor vehicle accident reported, one vehicle off the roadway, no injuries, 0232. Responding, Route 15, northbound, just south, with mile marker 157, one vehicle off the roadway, no injuries, 0233.

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Allegheny County 2, Allen Found Fire. Respond in the area 5305 Bill Allen Hill Road, Town Alma, for the tree down blocking the road with wires. And that's Allen Found Fire. Respond 5305 Bill Allen Hill Road for the tree down blocking the roadway with wires. 0333.

Helena County, Allentown Fire, 2nd Dispatch. 5305 Bill Allen Hill Road for the tree down, blocking the road with wires. And that's Allentown Fire, 2nd Dispatch, 5305 Bill Allen Hill Road, Town Alma. For the tree down, blocking the road with wires. 0338.

County South Fire. Respond, Bell on Hill Road, near Yeager Hill Road for the tree down on power line. Bell on South Fire's on scene. Gannett, South Fire, respond, Bell on Hill Road, near Yeager Hill Road for the tree down on power line, blocking roadway 0341.

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1: 126, returning

westbound 9223 BB Hill Road for the tree down block in the roadway. And it's Cuba Fire, westbound 9223 BB Hill Road, Santa Cuba, for the tree down block in the roadway, 0436.

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1: Thank you, 1 1/4 is available, 0438.

County Cuba Fire, send a dispatch 9223 BB Hill Road for the tree down blocking the roadway. It's Cuba Fire, second dispatch, 9223 BB Hill Road for the tree down blocking the roadway, 0441.

Cuba Fire Third Dispatch, 9223 BB Hill Road, Town of Cuba, for the tree down blocks in the roadway. Next, Cuba Fire Third Dispatch, 9223 BB Hill Road, Town of Cuba, for the tree down blocks in the roadway, 0445.

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0: in the area of County Road 20 and Maple Grove Road for the tree down, partially blocking at 0628.
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Mesa Department 7, Tioga Township 607 Button Hill Road, the Bilo residence. 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Additional lifting will be needed.

Department 7 in Tioga Township, 607 Button Hill Road, the Shipe residence. Man phone, additional lifting will be needed, 0903.

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2-4-7-20. 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

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Call the next

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Motor vehicle accident, reported box truck rollover,

0: Tiger, number 2, Wells Wire, last box to dash 08, Sullivan Township, near 2052 Pitts Road, motor vehicle accident, 2 vehicles, 1 box truck rollover, roadway partially blocked, unknown injuries,
1: 956.
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3: Responding.
0: Chief 210 responding.
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0: Caller was not on scene. 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Believes the box truck is rolled over and partially

0: responding, box 2-08, Sullivan Township, near 2052 Pitts Road. Motor vehicle accident, two vehicles, box truck roller, roadway partially blocked, turn 958. Negative 2.
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1: 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Put up some traffic control. 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

ambulance of Kiss for ALS. Responding at 10881-0270. A 79-year-old female screamed and broke breathing. Proceeding to Fillmore ambulance of Kiss for ALS. 10881-0270.

Second dispatch, 10881. 9-year-old 27 B is void. 79-year-old female assault, 24.

0: President.
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Repeating for somewhere ambulance force dispatch, Monica Train, 1081.

Allegheny County 2, AMD Rescue, MTS for ALS. 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Have a 55-year-old male, no one's called.

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0: I copy. We're going to be able to handle the call.
1: Yeah, I got a driver coming.

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0: Bonnie in Westfield Township. 729 Sperry Young Road, the Bloom residence, difficulty breathing, med 2. 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
1: 26-7.
0: You are responding to an 86-year-old female. The caller stated that she is having difficulty breathing. She seems to be going for her throat and pulling her shirt off. They stated that they can't. She's not completely alert. When I heard her talking, it sounded very garbled. They said it's not normal for her. She said this morning she noticed facial drooping and drooling. However, the patient has dementia, and she said that that's normal for dementia patients. She stated that she's also coughing up a lot of stuff. Med 2.
1: There was family on scene, right?
0: I believe it was her daughter that I spoke with.
1: Copy, thank you.

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0: 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Automatic fire alarm.
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3: 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Recall Department 11.
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0: engine 13-2. They stated this is coming from zone 1, no further information, just a general fire alarm.
1: Resting.

0: ground in, 13-2 on scene. Nothing showing from the exterior. I'll be able to come in.
1: On scene, reports nothing showing for

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0: Tango 13-5.
1: Apparently there is no fire or behavioral issue with a client here. We'll be on the scene investigating.
0: Copy, no fire or behavioral issue with an individual there. Also, state police is on another call. Once they clear that, they will head your way.
1: Well, if you can tell them it's kind of important to get here, we'd appreciate it.
0: Affirmative. They stated that their car that covers the area is

en route to the Wilbur Hospital. On the line, are you or anybody in your department a direct victim of this individual's behavioral issue?

0: have them on the line.
1: That's a negative, Cal.
0: Affirmative. They stated that they've been trying to call the facility. If you could have a worker there, give State Police out of Bradford County a call, they'd appreciate it.

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0: 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Give me 1051, Route 6 in Division 3. Got a New Jersey motorcycle, 54 Bravo 0 Bravo, 54 B 0 B.
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tâm não.

the car. State police status that they are en route and she is going to update the car.

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Allegheny County 2 Richburg Ambulance of Casper ALS. Response in Sunny Hill Campground, Lot 12G. Have a 72-year-old female, chest pain, difficulty breathing. Patient does have a cardiac history. Getting to Richburg Ambulance on Chester ALS. Response unit. Sunny Hill Campground, Lot 12G. Have a 72-year-old female, chest pain, difficulty breathing with a cardiac history. 11:55.

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Bernie Helen, 3rd Dispatch, responding to Sunny Hill Campground. 72-year-old female chest pain with difficulty breathing. Station has a cardiac history. 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

0: 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Chief 4. Control 44T and be on the air in Ward Township.
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0: 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Psychic status of that as well as the 28.

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0: No record on that 28. The 29 expires 6:30 of 2028. Status is valid.
1: 10-4, thank you. 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
2: At the Dandy across from Walmart on South Main Street, there's a dog locked in a vehicle. State Police is inquiring if you'll go take care of that for them.
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There's a second call at the manor, south unit room 110. A female patient, MHL transport, needing 2 Wells ambulance, responding to the manor. South unit room 110, a female patient, MHL transport,

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0: Police Department 1, Wildsboro, ALS, in Charleston Township, 1883 Shumway Hill Road, Brad Acres, A Wing, for trespassing.
1: Allegan County 2, Roger, an ambulance and guest for ALS. Response into Allegheny Hills Golf Course. Have a 54-year-old female fallen with a head laceration and dizziness. Proceeding to Rushford Ambulance, I'm just for ALS. Response needed. The Allegheny Hills Golf Course. A 54-year-old female fallen with a head laceration and dizziness. 1439.
2: 3550.
0: Responding in Charleston Township, 1883 from Way Hill Road, Brad Acres, A Wing, for chest pain, med 2.
3: Responding.
0: Ambulance 1-6, responding Charleston Township, 1883 from Way Hill Road, Brad Acres, A Wing, for chest pain, med 2. Responding to a 72-year-old male, they stated that he is having chest pain and shortness of breath. He is a bit confused. They believe that he is having some symptoms of possibly having an MI. Med 2.

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0: 10-4.

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The National Weather Service has issued a severe thunderstorm warning for east central Potter County, southwestern Tioga County, until 3:45 p.m. Locations impacted include Cowdersport, Galen, Gaines, Denton Hill State Park, Cherry Springs State Park, Lyman Run State Park, Leonard Harrison State Park, Sweetin Valley. 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
1: 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Can you please back that cab to the DD?
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Department 10, Fox 10-0, 7, Elizabeth Township, 5.

Chief 10-10, responding 1538. Tiger County Chief 10-10. C-4830 is in Sweetest Township. He says that he can also head that way. Alarm company stated it's zone 055, heat detector activation, did not speak with anybody.

Tiger County Department 48, box 10-07, Ulysses Township, 56-60, Route 6 West, at the Lumber Museum. Automatic parking lot.

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About 10-07, you went to downshift 5660, Route 6 West at the Lumber Museum, automatic fire alarm 1539. 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

County 2 Wildland, we have 9200. Response in 196 East Dyke, ARC. I have a 61-year-old male monk. Was landing on the 900. Response to the ARC on East Dyke Street, 761-year-old male multiple features.

0: 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On the air, stand by, Gillis.
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Southeast County Firm 46, Rowlett Township. I'm Route 6 West near Reed Rock Road. Stay down, walking on my... Department 46, Rowlett Township, on Route 6 West near Reed Run Road, 3 down blocking, long lane 1601.

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1: 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Have a good day.

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Tarry County, T 46 20. Gonna be near the campground blocking one lane.

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1501, route 155, for a wire down across the roadway.

44-04 in Keene Township in front of 9301 Route 155. For a wire down across the roadway, 1607.

10, Pike Township, near 247 out 6, east near the Permanent Zone. Traffic control needed, see a disabled vehicle, 1608.

for responding. Our caller stated that the wire was in the roadway. There's some traffic that's backed up there.

44, about 44-04, heading down to 9301, route 155, for a wire down 1612.

0: Sorry, Jay, let me stand. Pike down, Jeff, near 247 Route 16. Traffic control needed to a disabled vehicle. On point.
1: Able to 1019, 148 Summit Street, Hamilton Township. Lost contact with the caller, but they're saying something about a tree fell on the house.
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Lock 48 F06, Summit Township on Cherry Springs Road, near Oil Can Drive, for a tree down Washington Roadway 1650. Standing by.

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1: C-130, Tioga County. C-130. County, can you dispatch Department 1 and Department 15? We have approximately 6 vehicles stuck between trees down on the Stony Fork Creek Road, approximately 2 miles below the campground. Seen Department 1 on the Stony Fork Creek Road near the store.
0: 4890 responding. Tioga County Captain, 4890. Right at that intersection, say the tree is blocking the entire roadway.
1: Copy, 2 miles south of the campground on the Stony Fork Creek Road, correct? That's correct.

Camera One, assist Chief 130 on scene on the Stony Fork Creek Road, 2 miles south of the campground, for trees blocking the roadway.

1. I'm at 34 Creek Road, 2 miles south of the ground. Officially 130. Trees down blocking the roadway, 1682.

0: call from 13 Morris Lane. I spoke with a Rosalind Thompson. Stated that her mother, Martha Peach, is being belligerent, broke her door, smacked her in the face, and she took off. She says that she is in psychosis. Stated that she left on foot wearing a teal jacket. It'll be a 55-year-old white female, brown hair, and she has a bag of clothes with her. She said she's been known to go and sleep at Woodland Park.
1: 10-4, show me en route.
0: This is the fire department for her 920-1619.

0: 1:30.
1: Are you going to be in Morris Township? We're somewhere right around in there. But we also just got reports of somebody coming down in on the other side. There are multiple trees down from the campground down towards us.

0: 49 responding. On the 34 Creek Road. 2 miles south of the campground. For trees down blocking the road, 1622.
1: Put me out in the area. I just checked Woodland Park, didn't see her there. I'm going to go ahead and do a couple laps around.
2: Great, Dave, sir.
1: Hi, Pony County. Did she give any indication as to which direction she took off in?
3: Stand by, I'll ask the other dispatcher.

0: 20.
1: 9-20, go ahead.
0: Our caller is a quadriplegic and she's stuck in a wheelchair. She was unable to see what direction she went. She had mentioned that she believed she was going towards the park, but that she could possibly also be leaving towards her brother's house. Not sure where that is.
1: 10-4, was the victim struck?
0: Affirmative, the victim is still at the residence.
1: 10-4, is she going to need medical assistance?
0: I do not believe so. So she was more concerned with her mother. She stated that this is clearly a mental health issue because her mother does not treat her that way.
1: 10-4, I'm going to try to locate the mother then first, and then I will head to the residence.
0: Okay, I can call and inquire if she knows where her brother lives.
1: 10-4, that would possibly help us locate.
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0: 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You said that was 13 Hornet Plain, correct?
1: Affirmative, apartment 10.
0: 10-4, you can show me pulling in 1090 now.
1: 10-4, you want check?
0: Negative.
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Department 9-9-08, Liberty Township 7832 Route 414. Tree wires blocking the roadway.

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1: 920, go ahead.
0: Caller reported the tree took some wires out. Everything is blocking the roadway. Power is out in the area.
1: Receive, County. 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
1: 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I'll be 10-6 on River Road at Old Mine Lane, Ward Township, clearing a tree off the roadway.
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3: 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Three in line down, 1637.

0: that point, huh?
1: Chief 9 on scene reporting tree down 1637.

County 2, Santa Fe Ambulance, responding in 9773 North Hill Road. I have a elderly female patient with assistance. Leading to Santa Fe Ambulance, responding in 9773 North Hill Road. I have an elderly female patient with assistance.

your county department 44, second call, Fox 44-06, Summit Township, on Cherry Springs Road near Rock Ridge Road for a tree down blocking the roadway. Department 44, second call, Fox 44-06, Summit Township on Cherry Springs Road, near Rock Ridge Road intersection, for a tree down blocking the roadway 1643.

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2: Chance Reagan, ambulance third dispatch, 9773 North Hill Road. Elderly female patient was 1646.
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answer again, ambulance sports dispatch. I'm catching the mutual aid ambulance, 9773 North Hill Road. 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Needing to answer again, sports dispatch. I'm catching the mutual aid ambulance, 9773 North Hill Road.

0: Family Department 44, box 44-06, Summit Township, Rock Ridge Road and Cherry Springs Road intersection, tree down block in River.
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0: 130, Tioga County. 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

Department 15, Wellsboro, ALS, Pine Township, Route 287, approximately 2 miles north of the intersection of 284, motor vehicle accident, one motorcycle, patient unresponsive.

0: Alley, you got a 2 Los Angeles on some guest rail left. Response 109 Madison Street, apartment 4A is in Adam. A 37-year-old female, possible allergic reaction. Eating 2 Los Angeles on some guest rail left. Response 109 Madison, apartment 4A. I have a 37-year-old female, possible allergic reaction. 05.
1: Motor vehicle accident, motorcycle, patient unresponsive, 1704.

0: going to willing fire Boswell Ambulance, Boswell Rescue, MTS ALS, River Road near County Road 29, a one-car motor vehicle accident with injuries and entrapment. Repeating for willing fire, Boswell EMS and Rescue, MTS ALS, River Road near County Road 29, one-car motor vehicle accident with injuries and entrapment, 1706.
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suburban 15 with an ambulance, Pine Township, Route 287, approximately 2 miles north of the intersection of 284, motor vehicle accident, one motorcycle, patient unresponsive.

0: Department 15 with an ambulance, Pine Township. Route 287, approximately 2 miles north of the intersection of 284. Motor vehicle accident, one motorcycle, patient unresponsive, 1709.
1: Dixie Run Road. Dixie Run.
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3: 15-7, standing by.
4: I'm on my way to the station. Samantha's on our way down.
1: Okay, we're going up Dixie Run, and then we'll be right down there.
5: Ambulance 11-7, standing by.
4: I'll be there in a second.

0: second dispatch. River Road near County Road 29 with a one-car motor vehicle accident reported with injuries and entrapment. 1711.
1: Roadblock is prior to the accident.
2: Also, another notification, CPR is in progress.
0: Also, I'm on second dispatch, 109 Maddox, Department 4, A's and Adams, 37-year-old female, allergic reaction.
2: They said it was on the Moore side of 287.
0: Moore side of 287 or 284. Get the exact location, and there's a workaround, an alternate route for us. Just have us have him contact us.
2: Reported patient is now was unresponsive. CPR is now in progress.

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1: Be advised, Melvin's on squad. If you find that tree, let us know where it's at.
0: Okay, we're just coming out of Morris. And I believe the county just said that CPR is in progress.
1: Okay.
0: Channel 15-7, Calgary County.
2: Go ahead.
0: Just an additional dispatch for medical personnel to the scene.
2: From where?
0: Morris.
2: Okay.
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0: AG response.
1: That's a negative. We're standing by. I need an EMT.
0: Okay. What unit do you have?
1: 11-7.
0: Okay.
2: Allegheny County 2, MTS. 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

Bomber 15 with EMS, Pine Township, 17975 Route 287 Highway

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0: 15 second call, Fox 15-03 in Morris Township, at 60 Grist Mill Lane, put wires down.
1: Allegheny County to all units, en route to an on-scene of motor vehicle swelling from non-emergency traffic to a fire ground frequency, multiple incidents in progress. Wellsley 02, go ahead.
2: One lane open, 1718, Department 49 unit, go ahead.
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0: 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Department 15, second call, box 13-03 in Morris Township, 68 Gristmill Lane, the Hollinger residence, for a tree and wires down 1724.

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0: road shut off on both ends. We also need dispatch from Department 15 to finish taking the tree out, and you can recall Department out of the Lycoming County.
1: Okay, so I copy. 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

Montgomery County Department 15, third call, Hogan House Substation, Box 15-08, Pine Township, on Route 284, intersection Route 87, multiple trees down. Department 15, third call, Cohen House Substation, Box 15-08, Pine Township, on Route 284, near the intersection 287, multiple trees down, 1728.

0: time.
1: I just wanted to let you know, we do have 414 running with one lane right now until Tri-County gets here. I don't know if they gave you an updated ETA at all.
0: Copy, one lane open to Route 414, no ETA that we're aware of.

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1: I'm on scene of the tree down on 284. We got electric lines involved.
0: Affirmative, are they trying to get final line?
1: I believe Tri-County.
0: Copy, I'll notify them. 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
1: That's a negative. He must be in the middle.

0: 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Cogan House Substation, box 15-08, Pine Township. On route 284, near intersection 287. Multiple trees down. Department 15, third call. Cogan House Substation. 15-08 Pine Township, on route 284, near intersection 287, multiple trees down,
1: 1733. County unit calling.
2: Responding to trees down.
0: Squad 15 responding, box 15-08, Pine Township. Route 284, 287, multiple trees down, 1734.
3: Tri-County down here. The closest pole I can get for you is 510-68-2.
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1: 60
0: Gristmill Lane wires down call.
1: Is that on
0: 284? Negative, that's on Gristmill Lane.
1: Negative, we're all tied up down here.
0: Okay, I'll go ahead and dispatch Department 1.
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0: That's affirmative.
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Apartment 15, box 15-06 in Brown Township. On Route 414 near Rattlesnake Rock, for a tree down blocking the roadway.

14, box 15-06 in Brown Township on Route 414 near Rattlesnake Rock. Start a tree down, blocking the roadway, 1739.

0: domestic, Chris Mill, laying tree down with wires down. There are wires down. The line is dead. I have a pole number for you when you're ready.
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County Department 15, Brown Township, near 21892 Route 414, tree down blocking the roadway. Department 15, Brown Township, near 21892 Route 414, tree down blocking the roadway, 1745.

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Reported tree on fire.

0: 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Reported tree on fire, 1747.
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Reported tree on fire.

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Reported tree on fire, 1749.

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0: Department 1, Box 15-07 near 1285 Ridge Road, Pine Township, reported tree on fire, 1753.
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0: Affirmative, I copy. You are headed to Brown Township, 1756.

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The following apparatus are on service. 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
1: We will be responding momentarily.
0: Okay.
2: I'm at scene in Brown Township. This is a very large tree. Probably going to need the township or PennDOT. Water bill just showed up, but I don't know if they have enough manpower to get one lane open.
0: Okay, PennDOT was notified. They said it could be in up to 2 hour ETA.
2: Okay, I'll let you know if they open up one lane.
0: Okay.

0: is responding.
1: Engine 111 responding, box 15-07. Near 1285 Ridge Road, reported tree on fire, 1804. County Engine 111. Caller reported what she believed was a lightning strike, said she did see smoke and some flames in the vicinity, said the tree was relatively close to the edge of the road and right by that address.
0: Received.

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3: Fleet 1051, Route 6 in Geneva Street, within November at Foxtrot Charlie 5387. November, Foxtrot Charlie 5387 PM.
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2: That's a negative. We're standing by in quarters.
1: Okay, thanks.

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Deerfield Township, 5293, Route 49, partial airway obstruction.

0: ALS, Deerfield Township, 5293, Route 49 for partial airway obstruction, 1832.
1: Engine 111. On scene and confirming report. Tree struck by lightning and it's smoking right now.
0: 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Tree struck by lightning, 1832.
2: County McGee 2267 responding momentarily.
0: Responding email 267, standing by Deerfield Township, 5293 Route 49, partial airway obstruction, Med 2, 1830.

male, female, is alert, was choking on some food, is now has a partial obstruction, breathes normally when she's not coughing. Back to you.

0: Department 4, Sullivan Township, 233 Ensmayer Road, the Ensmayer residence for syncope 1836.
1: Standby, we'll cover the call.
0: Hamilton 27, standby, copy. 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Clay County Department 6, Deerfield Township, 5293, Route 49, partial airway obstruction.

0: Springfield Township 523, Route 49, Special Airway Obstruction 1837.
1: County Department 4, recall 1837.

0: 27, respond.
1: Ambulance 27 responding, Sullivan Township, 233 Ensminger Road, the Ensminger residence for syncope, 21838.
2: Rescue 68, thank you, to responding, Deerfield Township, 5293, Route 49, partial error obstruction, met you.
1: And no other issues reported at this time?

0: 6-8, go ahead.
1: 19-year-old female, was choking on food, not breathing normally. Individual from the fire department is on scene. That's you.

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0: Have you responded?
1: We just weren't responding.
0: K-26-7, did you have these met before?

Township open one. So there's a big part. 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

0: DNR 146, that's a Tobin County, you got me now.
1: You're still a little staticky, but I can make you out.
0: Brown Township has one lane open, PennDOT will still clear the big part of the street, or cone set.
1: Okay, I copy in Brown Township, one lane is open, cones are set up.
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1: 10-4-9-20, 1849.
3: 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Second item, 82.
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1: Tioga County Department 8 in Lawrenceville, 10 Mill Street, man phone. Department 8 in Lawrenceville, 10 Mill Street, man fall in 1854.

0: joking.
1: SGNR 40.
0: Did you get an ETA from Pendot?
1: I apologize, you were covered. Can you repeat?
0: Did you get an ETA from Pendot?
1: Negative. They were very busy and had other incidents. They had to call a crew or wait for another crew to finish, so no ETA was available.
0: Okay, thank you anyway.

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2: 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Counter Sports, State Police was going to escort them to the county line. They're just coming into Gilton.
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4: I was just checking on this with 2320 to make sure they were coming to Wellsboro.
5: 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As far as we know, they were going past county and bypassing the ambulance building and headed towards Wellsboro. We'll let you know with any updates.
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0: Good.
4: If you need to take over that escort, if you wouldn't mind just coming straight through to Wellsboro with them, I'm going to be tied up on something else for an extended ETA.
0: For. I'm not sure if it's a medical emergency that bad or if it's just trying to get him through Gilton here is all plugged up at the moment.
4: 10-4.

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0: 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Leading to Oslo Ambulance, Medic 200, Sierra Lima, Mafia 3782, Driver Road, 72-year-old Pino, Alcadello Street. 1915.
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0: headquarters for a second. This patient might be combative if you want law enforcement. We're still on the line with the Green Hall. Apparently the patient's starting to get combative, so we're going to get 920 to head over there. He's on another incident. When he clears, we'll let you know.
1: We're on the

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1: Mega 1 responding. Mega Mega 1. Alter missile status with stations being combative. 1-6 went on scene. 920 is on another incident. Let us know if you don't need him when he clears.

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0: 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You want to notify Lycoming County PennDOT that Monday morning when they come back to work, there's some of the crews out there to do the finish cleaning.
1: Okay, we'll let them know.
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0: 1051, Route 6 and Elk Run Road, Pennsylvania, V Victor, C Charlie, G Gulf, 3394. Victor Charlie Gulf, 3394.
1: Car 2322, 1948.

0: 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Abdominal pain, 1948.
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0: Department 26 and 7, Osceola Township, 7511 Route 49, abdominal pain, 1950. Osceola Township.
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0: 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SNR still registered to Earl Ziegler Jr. of Meansburg.
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0: apartments 26 and 7, Osceola Township 7511, Route 49, abdominal pain 1954. Go ahead, sir.
1: I got a driver coming. I'm going to be responding here in a minute.
0: Copy, thank you.
1: You're welcome. You know, their PennDOT has the road closed here in Buttonwood going down 284. So their boss is going to let them know when they get to the other end to open up the whole road.

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1: Car 2322, 2001.